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Cause when they get to the final exhibition that celebrates my good name, I want you to be on display too, cause all that really remains of me is you.

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1: 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But you just bought it anyway. You know how that go. Yes, I'm living on daydreams. 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
1: February, I felt the same as I did.

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Jagger, Jagger, Jagger, Jagger.

0: all of time, on all the planets of all the galaxies in space, what civilizations have risen, looked into the night, seen what we see, asked the questions that we ask.
1: Ego FM. 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